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2: I was sitting at my desk. I just finished my breakfast, and then I was logging into my computers, checking my emails, things like that. And then I just heard a bang, and everything went dark, and I was thrown out of my chair onto the ground. And turns out a Shahed drone had basically flown through the roof of the building.
3: 舒埃拜港基地遇袭是美国发动实施怒火行动的第二天。拉姆斯伯腾表示，袭击前确有报告指出舒埃拜基地是潜在袭击目标，但军方并未做好应对准备。
2: We were not prepared for that type of escalation and that kind of fight. And so the protection that was in place was more of a standard gate guard, anti-vehicle bombs. We were trusting the missile warning protection system to also protect us from the drones. And we started seeing that, the drones were not being detected.
3: 多名伤员表示，缺乏预警只是当时军方的多项失误之一。最令他们感到失望的是遇袭后医疗支持系统的失职。拉姆斯伯腾头部被弹片击中，而包括他在内多名重伤士兵证实，基地遇袭后军方未能及时提供医疗护理。士兵们只能相互照料，自行导航前往最近的医院。
4: You know, the only way, reason why some of us were able to get to a hospital is because some people were outside of the building, still had their phones, and they could Google where the nearest hospital was.
3: 多名伤员证实，袭击约10天后，他们才被一架货机运往德国，但却因为被记录为战斗受伤而无法入院。拉姆斯伯腾的医疗记录显示，他直到从德国被送回美国胡德堡基地后，才被诊断出创伤性脑损伤，但确诊后数周仍未得到护理，只能自己去找专科医生，所有事情都需要自行争取，令他非常沮丧。截至目前，美国陆军拒绝回应相关报道，称尚未向遇难者家属通报袭击调查结果，五角大楼亦拒绝置评，而受访士兵家属就指，他们最起码值得一个真相，伤员理应获得更多支持。
5: I just wish that the army overall was just doing a better job to support everybody affected, just because this is going to follow us the rest of our lives.
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8: The lesson is clear. We can't have any jihadis living near us. Just like Ben-Gvir is in his election campaign. No jihadis can remain living in Gaza. No jihadis can remain living in Judea and Samaria. Our jihadi enemies have to learn. If you attack us and you try to destroy us, you lose territory. You lose that land. You can't live there anymore. You paid the price. We're not going to let that happen again. And that's the lesson that many Israelis have internalized. Hopefully we get a government with the parties that will implement that in our next government.
7: 自9月初以来，针对以色列境内的袭击事件明显增多，累计有2起持刀袭击事件、1起持枪射杀事件、2起开车撞击军人事件，以及1起劫机未遂事件。有以方专家表示，以近期劫机事件为例，针对穆斯林的安全审核会愈加严格。
8: The biggest lesson I think for everyone in the world is to understand, Muslim pilots need to have

0: in very, very stringent security, because some of them can be jihadis, and they could do copycat attacks, not just against us Jews or Israelis, but anywhere in the world. They did it on 9/11 in New York City, and now they just tried it again, another jihadi pilot. The whole world should be afraid of Muslim pilots. Not every Muslim is a jihadi terrorist, but any jihadi will be Muslim. There needs to be more security for Muslim pilots so that no jihadis can be pilots and do this again.
1: 在即将到来的以色列大选，若执政党联盟继续连任，将很有可能会推行加沙人口外迁计划。方卫社会消息史恒埃弗拉特报道。马上回来看到的是美国的陆军与美墨边境测试反无人机技术，待会见。

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1: These were notices placed in the forum to let a literate public be aware of what's going on.
2: In a certain sense, it's a form of early newspaper.
0: 当你习以为常的计算分秒，辨识晨昏，是否想过时间的概念源自何处？
3: Both the Mesopotamian civilizations and also the Egyptians introduced the sundial, or the obelisk in the case of the Egyptians, in order to measure the passing of time, the movement of light.
0: 当多元文化彼此共存交融，是否想过这份包容从何处萌芽？
4: The Romans realized and capitalized on the notion that let's not be exclusive, rather let's be inclusive.
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1: The blue wave isn't going to happen because everybody fell in love with Democratic policy. I'm afraid that in this particular situation, that it will be because of what Republicans have not done well.
0: 总统特朗普在今年早前签署行政令，要求加强公民身份核验，并且改革邮寄和缺席选票程序。在五号当天发文，将巴西、印度选举验票效率与美国选举进行比较，点名批评底特律、费城、加州等地选举结果通常需要数周。在中期选举前，再次抛出美国投票存在腐败、存在可能的操纵。
1: This midterm set of elections has been so polarized on the basis of whether or not it's going to be free and fair. I do worry about the legions of attorneys on both sides of the political aisle who will descend like locusts the day of the election to try and disrupt it to either side's advantage.
0: 学者指，特朗普当前亲自到各地为共和党人拉票，希望通过个人的影响力增加党内核心选民及 MAGA 们的投票积极性，但极少谈及选民最为关心的物价及可负担性。
1: Their lives are stretched right now, so it's affordability. So right now, I wish that the president would take more time and more focus to talk about the issues that people are going to vote on. And if he keeps saying it's about him, it's about me, about Trump, I fear we're going to lose really badly.
0: 学者认为，若民主党最后拿下参众两院，将开启非常剧烈、充满冲突的时期，深刻打乱未来两年的美国政府运作。
1: They will immediately do things that are going to disrupt the next 2 years of our governance profoundly. It's going to be wrenching. I don't know if the president will be impeached again, but I know that every one of his cabinet members is going to be subpoenaed and they're going to be investigating.
0: 学者认为，最高法院临时允许特朗普政府核查选民登记系统的做法，对于这一次的选举影响有限。而当前的关键在于，部分特朗普的共和党的选民对于当前的经济以及可负担性的担忧，这种不满的情绪正在迅速的增加。以上是方卫视杨博旭、李建清来自美国洛杉矶的采访报道。
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3: I think when I travel there, the numbers go way up. We have a massiveCrowds. We have another sold-out crowd today. We went to Ohio. We went to Texas. We went to Oklahoma. We're going to Michigan. We're going all over the country.
4: 特朗普老当益壮，为了打选战跑全国造势。美国中期选举提前投票展开，两党进入最后冲刺，距离11月3号美国中期选举不到一个月。华盛顿邮报分析，特朗普支持度下滑，尤其流失独立选民。民主党在今年初选的投票人数也比较多，显示支持者参与选举的热情可能转化为中期选举投票优势。但民调领先能否变成国会席位仍有变数。报道提出，第一种可能是民主党掀起蓝色浪潮，一举夺回参众两院控制权。其中众议院只要比目前多拿下3席，民主党就能取得多数。库克政治报告指出，共和党有16个众议院席位，选情焦灼，民主党则有6个，意味共和党面临更大的首席压力。华府顾问公司 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
0: China is the future. There is no doubt about it, but we just need to make sure then that we learn from them, and we learn from their own past and what is it that they have done. We think China is here, is in Africa to stay, and we need to. I think we need to collaborate with China, for as long as we make sure that our people benefit from the interactions.
1: 对于长期面临高失业率的东开普省而言。 如何吸引更多投资、发展高附加值产业，并让当地民众从产业发展中受益，将是科学家未来发展的关键。凤凰卫视萨义德南非东开普省科学家经济特区报道。
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